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That's Ho'ai Kane, Slowly But Surely. Ray Jr., the Grand Nanilua Hotel and KWXX presents Maoli Live in Concert, one night only, Saturday, August 29th at the Ho'olulu Complex in Hilo. 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

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It's Maoli live in concert in Hilo, guaranteed to be another major rager. Getting back to the music, it's Maliene Keokaha on KWXX.

0: 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Your Phil Garala Music Station, KWXX. We're going to take a short break. When we come back, we have Stan the Man. 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

This song was written for the Charles Lindbergh Estate in Kipahulu on the island of Maui. 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

Music from Uncle Fiji. Simmer down. You feel good. Island Music Station. It's KWXX. Jamming out with Uncle Kama in the middle of this 9 o'clock hour. How's it going, Kako? As we get it through now, it's time for some food for thought. You know, as I like to call it, though, thoughts about food. Getting us hungry this 9 o'clock hour. All right, let's get into it. Tonight's thought. Lihimoy. You know, I've seen people, they put it on everything. I've literally seen, like, lihimoy everywhere. But the question tonight is, what is the craziest thing that you put lihimoy on or that you've seen other people put lihimoy on? You know, one time, my brother, he was making something with lihimoy. And then he spilled some on the table. And he's like, eh, whatever. So he lick them up. I was like, brah, you just put lihimoy on the table and eat them up. He's like, yeah, and what? I was like, whatever. Live your life, bro. But yeah, what's the craziest thing you've seen lihimoy put on? Alright, that's tonight's You Live, You Learn. Not You Live, You Learn. Food for thought tonight, getting us hungry this 9 o'clock hour. For now though, let's get back into more Feel Good Island music. Getting to You Live, You Learn. You gotta stick around for that. Alright, music for the Steppas, Crazy Fingers, Amy Hanayali'i, and so much more. So stay tuned for it. Right now, music from the project, Baby It's You, on your Feel Good Island Music Station. It's KWXX. Yeesah.

Music from the Green, that's Recipe, you feel good. Island Music Station, it's KWXX. Jaron out, Uncle Kama. How's it going, Kako? This 10 o'clock hour, coming towards the end of it, but you know what? Let's take a short break and we'll come back with some more music. Music from the KKI Boys, the Brown Boys.

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2: Yes, sir. Booyakasha. Wakey, wakey, everybody else.

Hard to believe 16 years ago that song dropped, family. Kolo Hei Kai, cool down. It is summer 7:18. Welcome back to the Luau on your way to work and school. 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

vocals. Gotta be Brother Leva as we round out this 7 o'clock hour. Welcome in, family. Photos of you just tuning in here with Kuehu. Got you another day. Aloha Monday. 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

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It's true. Hawaiian Style Band, happy to be with you as we round out this 8 o'clock hour. Kazi Kwehu inside your radio this Aloha Monday, helping you recover from the weekend. Make nice Monday. Got to remind you about Provision Solar. Hurricane season is here.

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I know they're tuning in right now with my good friend Carl and Obi. Drive safe, you guys, but sending this one out to Mea and the ohana. We'll miss you guys. Ilona Irvine and Fiji on KWXX.

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Darren Benitez. 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